0: Everything good begins with a dream.
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5: An imagination is something that we encourage her with.
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7: I'm a Cinderella. 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
0: Through every single day of our lives.
8: When you see me look absentmindedly staring, don't say, what are you looking at? It's just that I'm not there. You're just trying to wake me up from a good dream.
9: All right, Buckaroo, what you gonna do now?
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11: It's always those daydreams, those imaginative dreams that keep you going.
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10: I love pirates.
14: Walk the plank, scalawag.
15: I'm a pirate. Arr! String him up and give him 40 lashes.
14: Captain. Arr!
15: Arr! Ahoy, matey!
16: My dream is to paint the world.
5: No costume involved, just flying.
17: I can imagine with you a red cape and a red light boots.
5: No. I don't need no costume. I just want to fly.
0: Yes, every year, millions of dreams come true in Disney parks around the globe. But this year, this very special year, we invite you to come celebrate your dreams and the dream-making magic Disney cast members create every day. And so, in recognition of dreamers and dream makers and all those dreams made real, this is the year of a million dreams. And this is the year to come and discover Disney parks, where dreams come true.

0: There's a place in everyone's imagination where dreams live. Luckily, there's also a place where they come true. Walt Disney World Resort, a world of adventure for everyone of every age, where happily ever after happens every day, where families have a chance to be a family together, and amazing things happen simply to put a smile on the face of a child. Come along with us and escape into a place where parks of pure imagination delight every sense, and where exquisite resorts invite you to wake up in the middle of a dream.
1: What do you dream about?
2: Well, what do I dream about? I dream about you.
3: I wish I could definitely step into a storybook.
4: Just
5: but
4: on
5: then
4: your
5: what
4: foot.
5: If somebody closes the book?
6: What if they snap the book and we can't get out?
5: Yeah!
7: I dream of a pirate.
3: I dream I'm a princess.
8: A princess would be really cool.
9: Elbow, elbow, wrist, wrist, pearls.
10: I'd love to be my wife's Prince Charming.
11: This is my palace of dreams.

0: For anyone who's ever dreamed of being a pirate, for every little girl who knows she's a princess, for travelers to Tomorrowland, and for kids of Neverland, for those who believe in make-believe, and for those who just want to let go, welcome to the place where elephants fly, teacups dance, and princesses are really real. Welcome to the Magic Kingdom, where fantasy reigns.
1: Being able to escort Cinderella to a little girl, and I say, Cinderella, and she says, doesn't she look just like you when you were a little girl? And it just makes the little girls feel so good inside, and it's brought parents to tears to watch the bonding that the two have together.
0: This is the place where magic happens every day. Just over this bridge lies a place called Fantasyland, where the air is sweet with pixie dust, where old friends wait to be met for the first time, where the world isn't so big after all. The place where you learn you never have to grow up if you don't want to. The place where enchanted horses await the beck and call of each little prince and princess. And the place where magic meets sight and sound, calling all characters of Disney past and present. Cue the orchestra and behold, Mickey's PhilharMagic. Now, off you go, over the next bridge, and there awaits Frontierland. Here in the Great Frontier, you're a short boat trip away from the caves and treehouse of Tom Sawyer Island. Here is where the two-step kicks into gear. Here, steamboats are ready for boarding for a trip down the rivers of America. And you're next door to Happy Haunts that invites you in for a grinning good time.
1: I love it when people come off Splash Mountain. They're having a great time, and they're all just wet. I love their reaction, especially the kids that come off. They just now saw a cartoon, but it was live action right in front of their face. So it's a great feeling to see that.
0: This is the Great American Frontier. In this kingdom, there's another bridge that leads to enchantment of an adventurous sort. Step into Adventureland. From flying carpets that soar through the skies of Agrabah to enchanted tiki rooms and cruises through the rivers of the treacherous jungles. And home to classic pirates that playfully pillage on their quest for riches. But beware, Captain Jack Sparrow is now part of this wild crew. Now over this bridge we go as another fantasy unfolds in Tomorrowland, where space rangers fight to save the galaxy. Where the astronauts of tomorrow pilot their own spaceships, and where the racers of tomorrow first take the wheel.
1: It's not every day that you can be blasted off into space, and it's not every day that you can help catch the elusive Stitch or help save the universe from the evil Emperor Zurg. So I definitely can help create dreams by giving back to these kids and hoping that they have the same kind of magical experiences that I had when I was younger. It makes me really proud inside.
0: The Magic Kingdom Park is certainly no stranger to classic thrills either. Individually, these classics go by the names of Space Mountain, Big Thunder Mountain Railroad, and Splash Mountain. Perhaps you've heard of them. And the brave adventurers who best them all in a triumphant triple sitting simply call them the Mountains of the Magic Kingdom. So there you are, a peek at where the heart of the enchantment lives. But before you leave, perhaps you should behold one last wish. Or better said, wishes. The magical finale that paints a mesmerizing story in the Magic Kingdom sky.
2: I would do anything to help them out, to make their dream come true. And it makes me feel satisfied and happy. And that's what I'm trying to do every day. Just make their dream come true.
3: I would love to be able to maybe just once take off on one of those gliders.
4: I definitely want to fly. Doesn't everybody want to fly?
5: I dream I could swim like a fish. And I like swimming. Cool! Dude!
6: And I really wanted to be an astronaut.
7: Two.
8: Astronaut.
7: One. Blast off!
9: The cultures, the people, and even taste the food, because I love food.
5: I like to learn about new places, and I like to travel and just to see new things.
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0: Imagine a place where the imagination is entertained like a king. Where out of this world is well within reach. Where flying high isn't that tall of an order. Imagine racing into new thrills and tapping every sense to its fullest. Imagine traveling around the world with no more effort than traveling around the block. Imagine a tour of the oceans, courtesy of some of its most famous fans. Imagine not having to imagine any of it, and you've just entered Epcot.
1: Flying is one of my most common dreams. I think it is for a lot of people.
2: We actually have the possibility to give people the option that they can actually fly. They can make their dreams a reality, and that's a great feeling.
0: For anyone who's ever dreamed of flying through the air, really flying, feeling the wind rush past your face, swooping and diving and having a bird's eye view of our world below, today is the day your dream comes true. Today you experience Soarin'.
2: The kids, they come home and they're like, I flew, I went flying, I went on Soarin'. Very exciting.
0: Astronauts, thrill seekers, there's a little of that in all of us. But only a handful of people really know what it's like to feel the bassy rumble when the boosters ignite, what it looks like when the gantry gives way to a blue sky, to be sucked down into the seat and blast off into outer space. Until now, the countdown is on for Mission Space. You've taken to the skies. Even outer space. Adventures earthly creatures don't exactly get to do every day. So let's not stop just yet. Not when Nemo and his friends are calling. Prepare to dive deep into the home of the creatures of the Great Blue. And while you're at it, why not sit down and have a chat with one of them? You do talk turtle, don't you?
3: Totally do!
0: Who hasn't dreamt of traveling the world, experiencing far-off lands, talking to the people, taking part in the traditions, tasting the food, experiencing their hospitality? Well, imagine a place where the miles between each great country around the world become merely footsteps, where a trip from Italy to Japan is no more than a short walk. No passport necessary, only your sense of adventure. Welcome to World Showcase.
2: After folks visit World Showcase, I think they go home with a much broader sense of the wonderful cultures that we have to share in the world. So I think a place where you can come and make those dreams a reality, like Walt Disney World, is something that people can experience nowhere else in the world.
0: It's the end of an amazing day. How do you celebrate? Well, imagine if all the countries from around the world came together and put on a show. A celebration of sight and sound. Look up, and the night sky becomes alive with illuminations, reflections of Earth.
2: To know that you're part of the reason why someone's dream has come true, the feeling that you have inside, it's excitement, it's happiness, it's knowing that these people have memories that are going to last forever.

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1: I like that.
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0: Star Wars.
4: All right.
0: Speed Rocks.
3: Yeah.
0: You drop straight down. It just tickles your stomach and it's really fun.
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0: For everyone who's been forever taken aback and reeled in by the magical world of showbiz, the grandeur and delight of the movies, the excitement of TV, and the enchantment and spectacle of Broadway, prepare to be swept down the red carpet and immersed in the glitz, glamour, and thrills of Tinseltown. Because here is where showbiz takes center stage, the Disney Studios. Do you like to watch thrillers? Well, here, you star in one. Watch your step as you make your way through the mist and towards the abandoned Hollywood Hotel. Or as people here call it, the Twilight Zone Tower of Terror. When you're at the epicenter of action, the thrills are like molecules buzzing in the air everywhere around you. Or better yet, like motorcycles and souped-up stunt cars buzzing everywhere around you. Thrill seekers often find themselves on the edge of their seats, hearts racing, their minds revved and ready for the spectacular. Here, their faces are warmed by the blaze of true excitement. Buckle up as we present Lights, Motors, Action Extreme Stunt Show. The road trip of your life awaits you here at the Disney Studios as well. Fancy yourself a rock star? Ready to escape this G-force free life that you've been living in? Well then, friends, strap in and rock on for a little 0 to 60 in 2.8 seconds. Zippity-doo-dah indeed. One of the beauties of Hollywood is its glamour for all ages. The big stars of the little minds. It's that laugh, that song, that play that lifts a little one up and gives them a moment or a friend and a song to sing. It glitters in the eyes of the truly young at heart, the young at mind. Well, such tales are told here as well. Here, old friends tell their tales every day, for those hearing them for the first time and for those who want to hear them again. Fuzzy friends, larger than life, reach out and tickle and giggle. Here, the imagination is a playground as big as it should be. Here is where the playhouse lives.
1: I love that I get to help make the magic for them. They leave Playhouse Disney feeling great. Like, I dance with Bear. I've had that experience that I see on TV. And I love it. I love seeing it. Or, like, when I go get an autograph for Bear, they're like, thanks.
0: Every great Hollywood story has its finale. Done right, it can be brilliant, extraordinary, or better said, fantastic.

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1: Adventure, without a doubt. 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
0: Like safari.
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7: I'd like to be in the time of the dinosaurs before they went extinct, you know?
8: Like, I used to have dreams that dinosaurs attacked my school. It's just weird and strange.
0: I love adventure. Wouldn't have it any other way.

0: journey to a place where your imagination is your passport and your destination, other worlds. Where in one you can roar like the king of all beasts or swing your majestic trunk and sound your trumpet across the great plains of Mother Africa. In another, you're transported back 65 million years to come face to face with prehistoric beasts, both fierce and friendly. A great tree marks the center of this wild world, and within it, creepy, comical creatures entertain you into a whole nother dimension. Travel to a far eastern kingdom filled with spectacular creatures, both real and legendary. And transport yourself to a stage where the circle of life lives, laughs, and sings to its friends, the adventurers who've journeyed here. Disney's Animal Kingdom Park.
1: Anywhere at Disney, you get a chance to entertain and make magic for the guests. But at Animal Kingdom, I feel like we have a dual role where we can entertain and educate. When you see the kids smile or the parents happy that the kids are smiling, it makes you feel special that you were a big part of them.
0: Today's journey begins in Asia, where a wild river awaits to whisk you through its banks. And the local wildlife calls out to its visitors, where the ruins are home to tigers. But they aren't the fiercest encounter you will have. For in the distance awaits the biggest adventure ever to perch on the Disney horizon, Expedition Everest. It is here that travelers take on the treacherous terrain of the towering Forbidden Mountain in this high-altitude, high-speed train adventure. An adventure which holds many surprises. One in particular, the legendary Guardian of the Mountain. The one who sees travelers more like trespassers. Beware the Yeti.
2: At Expedition Everest, I had a little boy, and he rode on Everest. He had an incredible time. Later in his vacation, he approached me, and he was like, Steven, do you remember me? And I did. And it was so good to see him. He brought a big smile to my face. Well, later he was getting into the train, and another cast member was checking his lap bar, and he asked him, he said, hey, do you know Steven? And he said, yeah, he's my friend. And then the little boy responded by saying, you know, Steven's my friend too. And it's so cool, no matter where this kid goes, he always knows that he's got a friend at Disney World.
0: Here in this kingdom, there's a path that leads to a fantastically festive journey. Along the way, you might even see some familiar faces posted up at their camp and eager to give you a hug. Continue down the path, and under a magical pavilion awaits a great theater in the round. And within it, a true tribal celebration. Prepare to be swept away on a magical musical storytelling adventure with some of your favorite friends as you take part in one of the most moving celebrations ever created, Festival of the Lion King. Every day in this enchanted wild kingdom, the journey goes on its own journey all throughout the lands, led by one of the greatest explorers himself, and a cast of classic characters.
2: What's great about seeing the parade and seeing adults, kids, teenagers, no matter who they are, when they see those characters, everybody's a kid again.
0: Mickey's Jammin' Jungle Parade promises to be one of the most fantastic, playful romps you've ever seen. Your final journey here lies in the land just through the African village of Harambe. It is here that you will find Kilimanjaro Safaris.
1: For the guests, they're not on a ride. They're really in Africa. They're seeing the giraffes walking across the hills. They're seeing the baby elephants. They see the white rhinos. For me, it's magic just being able to take people out on safari.
0: Climb aboard your vehicle and you're off for a ramble through the breathtakingly wild African savanna, home to extraordinary creatures like rhinos, crocs, cheetahs, giraffes, and hippos, all of whom are under the vigilant watch and rule of the mighty king.

0: Beyond the theme parks, there's so many more dreams waiting to come true for you. Little touches that can turn your vacation into a dream vacation. And your time at Disney will be filled with them. Included in the menu of this DVD are several features that will help make planning a magical vacation easy, as well as some great features on all there is to do here. 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
1: This year, dreams are coming true in brand new ways as excitement of all kinds makes its way to all four Walt Disney World theme parks and beyond. First up, during this very special year, Disney's cast of Dreammakers, who make magical moments happen every single day, will find unprecedented ways to make more Disney dreams come true. Dreams both big and small. It's the Year of a Million Dreams.
2: The Year of a Million Dreams is really a first-of-a-kind event where we celebrate the dreams of our guests and our wonderful cast members that make those Disney dreams come true every day. The thing that is so interesting and amazing about this celebration is we hear from our guests all the time about our cast members and how they make dreams come true. And this year, we are just taking that to a new level and celebrating these dreams in a way that we never before really have ever done at our Disney parks.
1: Each and every day during the Year of a Million Dreams celebration, Disney cast members will be surprising guests with enchanting dream come true entertainment and magical moments happening during this very special year.
2: We know that our guests have some really wonderful dreams of themselves, and what we've done is develop some unique entertainment experiences that can maybe make some of these dreams come true. Whether it's Woody's Cowboy Camp or the High School Musical Pep Rally, or the Main Street Family Fun Day Parade. These type of events will happen multiple times a day and invite our guests to be a part of them, so maybe they can have their dreams come true.
1: An exciting part of this incredible celebration is also the Disney Dreams Giveaway promotion, where over a million extra special dreams, some thought impossible, will be randomly awarded.
2: For example, you walk into the park and you're just in the parks enjoying yourself and some magical things may happen to you. 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
2: And I really think the beauty of this celebration is that no matter what your Disney dreams are, this is truly the time to live them like never before.
1: The Year of a Million Dreams is also a time to experience all new attractions and entertainment. 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
3: Mike Wazowski came up with the bright idea of, instead of going closet to closet, it wouldn't it be more effective to invite humans into our world, into the monster world, and get all their laughs in one place. So he opens this comedy club. What's very exciting is that the guests are literally talking and interacting with their favorite characters from Pixar's Monsters Incorporated. They are doing their best, and they're gonna give it the old monster try.
1: Also at Magic Kingdom Park, be on the lookout for new crew members aboard the classic Pirates of the Caribbean attraction.
4: Here at Disney, we had an opportunity at the Pirates of the Caribbean to bring in some of the great characters from the Pirates of the Caribbean movie. Captain Jack Sparrow and Barboso fit into the scenes here in our classics as if they've always been part of our attraction. You know, for the fans of the classic Pirates of the Caribbean attraction and the fans of the movie, this is going to be a great attraction for everyone, and we're looking forward for everyone to have a great time.
1: At Epcot, it's a new wave of fun in a new attraction called The Seas with Nemo and Friends. Favorite characters from the film appear in a new story that takes you on an adventure through the ocean depths.
4: It's a ride through the world of Nemo. You go into the beautiful, beautiful coral reef that we were introduced to in the film, and you meet Nemo and Marlin and Dory, and you go off on this great adventure with them. We have this brand new designed vehicle called a Clammobile, where guests get into their own individual clams and ride through the show. My favorite part of the attraction is the finale. And what really happened with the finale is it's a new technique that we developed at Walt Disney Imagineering where we can make it look as though our characters are in the water, underwater with real fish. And that is the technique that actually put us over the top in deciding to do this show. So it's a great big finish, unlike anything we've ever done before. So it's really going to be special.
1: At Disney's Animal Kingdom Park, Nemo and Company also star in Finding Nemo, the musical, an all-new stage show scheduled to debut in late 2006.
5: The show's a really great imaginative retelling of the film story, but it's set in a whole new undersea magical environment. We're going to create the characters through the use of puppetry, animated backdrops, special effects, flying, and all kinds of dance and acrobatics. I think guests are really going to have fun watching this show. It's packed with emotion, heart, humor, and great visual effects that will transform it in a way that I think that they have never seen Nemo before. I'm really excited to bring that to our audiences, to share that story in a whole new way.
1: But there's one more new surprise left for you at the Downtown Disney Marketplace. It's the reimagined World of Disney store featuring two incredible new rooms themed to pillaging pirate adventure and pretty princesses.
6: The Bippity Boppity Boutique is where we take little girls, we do their hair, their makeup, we even add costumes and do an elaborate photo session. So every little girl believes the inner princess that she feels is truly the princess that she is.
1: Reservations can be made by calling 407-WDW-STYLE. All these magical additions come alive during the Year of a Million Dreams. Don't miss any of it.

Beyond the theme parks, there's a whole world of spectacular recreation and entertainment done with that Disney wow kind of touch. Daytime and night, there's another side of Disney magic that you simply can't miss out on. So come on, let's take a look.

0: Welcome to two of the most imaginative water playgrounds in the universe. If you're looking to make a splash on your vacation, make time to hit the hands-down, unbelievable, unparalleled Disney water parks. This is Disney's Typhoon Lagoon, and it blows other water parks away. It's pretty much a tropical paradise and a water playground wrapped up in one unforgettable super splashdown. Slides, flumes, pools, beaches, and one nice and easy creek crawling all throughout this place are what's left over when the storm of all storms hits around here. Typhoon Lagoon is home to one of the largest inland wave pools in existence. Every 90 seconds, a 6-foot wall of pure, unadulterated H2O is cranked up and sent into shore, sweeping up and away pretty much everyone and everything it meets along the way. There's lots of fun that's just the right size for the little squirts here at Disney's Typhoon Lagoon, too. Ketchikitty Creek offers big fun for little ones. Fun-filled fountains, watery whales, slippery seals, and some mini Ripley Rapids for some really watery fun. This is Crush and Gusher. And it's a little different than most water rides because you don't just go down, you go up too. Courtesy of Crush and Gusher's super-powered water jets, rushing your raft through an amazing water coaster ride of a lifetime. Surprises at every turn, suspense-filled climbs, crazy corners, and a breathtaking plunge to wrap it up. Ready for a second dose of Disney H2O? Here's the story. Disney built a ski resort. It melted. What's left over? The polar opposite of other water parks, Disney's Blizzard Beach. From bunny slopes to black diamonds, Blizzard Beach is packed with downhill thrills and plenty of ways to cold chill no matter how much you want to whet your appetite. If you're looking for a wild but mild type of thrill for the whole family, then load them up on Teamboat Springs. It's one of the world's longest, curviest, and craziest raft adventures that takes you on a watery trip down the mountain at the one and only water park on the Meltdown. Pop the party. When it's time to put your feet up and sit back and chill, splash down in Cross Country Creek. Not only is it an easy, breezy trip down a meandering river, but it's also nature's little built-in transportation system around the water park. Jump in and take a break, and hop out when you're ready to dive back into the chilling thrills. Disney's Blizzard Beach and Disney's Typhoon Lagoon water parks. Dive in.
1: Here we go again.
0: There's a whole world of Disney magic outside of the parks. The downtown Disney area is a literal city of choices in a metropolis of fun. Entertainment galore. Over 70 unique shops and restaurants to discover. Big names you'll recognize right off the bat. And one-of-a-kind shopping and dining experiences you won't find anywhere else. Step inside the world of Disney and there's, well, a world of Disney to discover. It's also home to the Bibbidi Bobbidi Boutique, where your little princess can get the royal treatment. And on the other side of this world, your little pirates can hit the adventure room too. There are all kinds of things you never thought you'd find here, like this, the one and only Cirque du Soleil, presenting the one show you can only see here, La Nuba. And beyond all that great shopping, dining, and entertainment, there's even more fun in every corner of the Walt Disney World Resort. You name it, you can do it. Take a look.

0: awesome stuff. Like this.
1: No!
0: This is a Disney mobile phone.
2: It's a camera phone. Oh, I got it, Donald Duck.
0: Now, with this phone, you can text message and take pictures. Remember to keep them on and keep them handy, okay? And also, I've got these two video cameras. Now, finally, I'm sure you guys would like some Disney gift cards. Okay. Just like cash. So are you guys ready?
3: Yeah!
4: Yeah.
5: Yeah.
4: I love Donald.
6: Oh, that's beautiful.
7: It's awesome.
6: I think I'm gonna buy this.
8: All right, you look so cute.
9: Yeah. That's good.
8: You should get that one.
6: I'm gonna buy this. I like my dread that I bought because it has like a beanie that's like a Mickey Mouse. So whenever I put that on, I'm Jasmine Bond.
8: I got a text.
0: What does it say?
8: Start your adventure. Off to the hills. Triple Mount Whammy of Mount Thrills, Space Mountain, Splash Mountain, and Big Thunder Mountain Railroad. Let's go!
10: Woo! Let's get this party started!
8: Yeah, yeah, it's right there.
7: Let's go.
8: Space Mountain, here it comes.
11: Let's go!
7: Man, it's gonna be awesome.
8: Oh, yeah.
12: Well, we got on the ride, everybody was so excited, of course. So, we started, we turned around a corner, and we're off.
13: Woo!

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1: Splash Mountain. Here we come.
2: Hey, what's up?
0: Hey.
2: I'm gonna get drenched.
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4: Who's the group wimp? Wow. I would probably say Jasmine. She's scared of every ride here.
0: Oh, please. Come on, it's not that scary.
4: She has it, like, drops. So we're trying to say, like, tense your stomach, you know? Like, just like the pilots and everything.
0: Oh, we're going up!
5: We're about to do a 50-foot drop off of that.
2: I'm so excited!
0: Watch out!
2: We just got wet!
6: I can't believe that was awesome!
0: That was fun!
4: After that, she loved it. We know we had to get her there.
7: My favorite ride so far would be Splash Mountain. The fall at the end is just great. It's awesome.
8: Yeah, Thunder Mountain, baby.
9: Here we come, Thunder Mountain.

0: 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Rack up points if you want to win the game. Space Ranger spin.
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2: Buzz. Buzz. Buzz.
4: Buzz.
2: Buzz.
4: Buzz.
2: Buzz.
4: We're
2: about to go on Buzz Lightyear.
4: Buzz Lightyear.
2: Space Ranger spin.
5: The Buzz Lightyear ride was like totally insane. It's pretty sweet. You have like a little joystick and stuff, and you have your lasers.
6: I shot you!
2: Me and Julian, we got the two highest scores.
6: Nice.
2: He won, I came in second.
6: 101,800!
0: I'm a planetary pilot!
5: Fly up, and it feels like you're flying. Like I was picking my feet up for the trees and stuff. It was intense.
7: When you got on it, you're like, wow. And you can like feel the breeze and like smell everything. It just felt like you're really there. It's like amazing.
5: That ride was like the sweetest ride ever.
2: Dude, that was so cool.
8: That was awesome.
2: Is that your phone? It's my phone. Okay, it says, if you think you've got what it takes to put a car through its paces, then buckle up for test track and let's see your faces.
9: On test track.
6: Oh my God.
8: Yeah. Oh, that's awesome. Whoa.
10: Guys, I got a text. Goosebumps and gravities and butterflies in your gut. Spaceships and blast off, this ride kicks butt. Report to Mission Space.
2: Let's go.
11: This is space, it's cool. You have like different jobs, commander, pilot, engineer. You actually feel like you're doing something.
0: We're ready for takeoff.
5: As soon as you lift off, you feel like you're just going straight up, like out of the building. It's like insane.
11: Pilot, engineer, you actually feel like you're doing something.
0: We're ready for takeoff.
5: As soon as you lift off, you feel like you're just going straight up, like out of the building. It's like insane.
0: Down!

0: mouth, ear.
1: Goodness.
2: I love people more. I'm like, I fish
3: this.
4: This is pretty cool because we got to go through all these shopping places and buy candy, anything we want.
5: I bought a bunch of candy, as much as I could fit in that bag.
6: I got like 12 ounces.
1: Hey, this is real
6: close to 2 pounds.
2: I know, isn't it great? Oh my goodness.
6: I'm hoping to eat some more tonight.
1: Oh, going to downtown.
2: Going to downtown Disney.
6: I want to go to Disney Quest and check out all the cool stuff there.
7: Let's hit the lights and let's just totally action.
2: Oh, my gosh. Yeah. It's Layla.
1: Oh, yeah, breakdown. Oh, my gosh, you got a text.
8: You're just a short hop from getting on board a 13-story drop. Ride it once and you'll know it. Ride it again and your face will surely show it.
1: Let's go. Sweet. This will be so cool.
2: Greatness.
9: Welcome to the Hollywood Tower. We're locked in.
1: Oh, my gosh.
2: I could tell everyone was kind of nervous. Like a couple stories before you actually take the drop. And everyone like came up out of their seats and we were all screaming. It was like the greatest thing.
7: Tower of Terror was scary. This is Jazz on the Tower of Terror.
4: I'm not scared, I'm not scared. Ah!
7: Ice cream places. Hang
1: on,
4: hang on. Yeah. Yes.
7: That is so cool.
1: One, two,
7: three.
1: That's awesome.
7: Very nice.
10: Ooh,
7: that looks nasty.
10: That's pretty sweet. That looks pretty cool.
1: I got a text.
2: Okay.
8: Time for a road trip, Rockstar style. Get in and jam out for a while. If your need for speed is a thing that beckons, try 0 to 60 in 2.8 seconds.
4: I heard Jasmine screaming, Shy screaming, Michael looking crazy. We was having a good time though. It was real fun.
2: For me. That was crazy.
1: Look it, I'm getting Yeah. Let's go. Rock and roller coaster, Tower of Terror, the Stunt Show. There's so many things. Just in one park, and then you have like the whole Walt Disney World.
2: I just had an awesome time.
7: I had a superb time.
11: Disney rocks!
2: Before, like in my life, and I got up and I stayed there for like 10 seconds on my first try.
7: Yeah.
2: It's pretty cool.
10: Wow. Good luck, bro. Good luck. Solid, baby, solid.
7: Whoa! That was awesome.

0: You're so cute.
1: Oh, you
0: I love gorillas. Can I show you guys how he was walking? They like walk on their hands like this and they're like.
2: Oh my gosh.
3: Oh, and then we went to the bat cave. That was insane.
4: It's crazy.
5: They said that they had a wingspan of like 8 feet.
6: So cool.
7: I got a text. Your next stop's got a bit of a twist, or should we say twirl, because you're about to get dizzy on primeval world.
0: Woo!

0: anytime we hit a turn, we go woo, woo. It was just nonstop. It was great.
1: Awesome.
2: I'm getting another text.
3: Read it.
4: Go to Disney's Far East, where I run in a raft down a wild beast. You might get wet, so try not to shiver. Time for a trip down the famous Cali River. Is that wet?
0: Let's get wet!
5: And the river adventure begins!
4: It was awesome. We did this big drop and like water splashed all over everybody.
6: Your final adventure takes you right to the summit, way up high, and then you will plummet. It's a trip, so make sure you're ready. And one more thing, beware the Yeti.
0: It's Everest.
2: Let's go!
0: Let's go!

0: this was like the best ride I've ever been on. You start off, you know, and you get to go around the corner, and you just tick, tick, tick, like a million feet. And then you go backwards, and you go forward. Everest is the best ride at every park.
1: Congrats! You've conquered the thrills four theme parks wide. Now time for a change of tide. Two sweet water parks for you to play. Have fun, you get one more day.
2: Hey guys, hey!
3: How was it?
4: Awesome!
2: Did the phones work out great?
5: Yeah!
2: Good. Well, we are really happy that you guys had a total blast. But this is where I need to get stuff back from you guys.
5: No.
2: So, in the bag, let's go, guys.
6: Thank you.
2: In it goes. Thank you, thank you. So, go tear it up at the water parks.
5: Yeah!
7: Yeah! We're at the Disney water parks!
8: This ride is gonna be awesome.
0: I definitely loved Summit Plummet. That was, like, totally sweet.
9: You can't see where you're going. It's like you're going like that, straight up, but you're going down. But it's very fun. It's very exhilarating.
8: Yeah! I was going so fast that the water wasn't hitting me, it was going over me.
10: My favorite thing today was Summit Plummet because I went the fastest.
11: How much did I go?
0: I went down Summit Plummet at 51 miles an hour. Jasmine went down at 54.
12: That was so awesome!
0: Yeah. Team

0: starter packs are amazing. Crush and Gusher was awesome. My favorite thing would probably be swimming with the sharks. I've never done that before.
1: What's up, Jabari?
2: My situation with the shark reef, I was scared because, like, I didn't want to be by no shark or no stingray. I was really scared, and my people over here gave me some encouragement. They said, come on, it's nothing. We're going in. It feels great because I conquered something.

0: miss you guys. I would come back 50 more times if I could. And I will, and I will.
1: Bye!
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Welcome to the islands of Polynesia. 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And look at this, right across the lagoon, you've got a little place we like to call Magic Kingdom Park. 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

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And the pool? It actually has a sand bottom and stretches out for over an acre. 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Even an old-fashioned ice cream parlor. 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

At Disney's Beach Club Villas, you're right in the middle of a seaside vacation land. 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And fabulous dining awaits, too, with everything from a steakhouse to a nightly clam bake to a cool character breakfast. And the bustling boardwalk just across the water. This little corner of the magic is even within walking distance of Epcot or a boat ride to the Disney Studios. Believe it or not, this boardwalk is nowhere near Atlantic City. It's right here in front of Disney's Boardwalk Villas. This incredible place is a waterside pleasure land, just a few unbelievable steps from Epcot and just a boat ride from the Disney Studios. It's a Disney Vacation Club resort, so you get a kitchen, that's handy, and a ton of space. They're on board with everything from studios that sleep four to grand villas that sleep up to 12, plus a sweet swimming area. And down on the boardwalk, all that classic fun you'd find at the beach. Ready to chow? Dine on cuisine ranging from Mediterranean dishes to award-winning seafood. Hungry for sports? Check out ESPN Club. At night, you can swing the night away at Atlantic Dance Hall or sing along at Jelly Roll's dueling pianos. This place has it all. Ready to head down to a subtropical retreat? Disney's Old Key West Resort. 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

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Obviously, there's lots of recreation to sample in the great outdoors, including 2 swimming pools, a white sand beach, and horseback riding. And when the sun goes down, there's even more to do. While you're there, don't forget to check out the nightly campfire sing-along with the Disney characters and all the foot-stomping fun at the Hoop-De-Doo Review.

0: the lights. It was Christmas time and we stayed till New Year's. And she just looked at everything.
1: 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On special Magic Kingdom nights, join your favorite Disney characters for Mickey's Very Merry Christmas Party. Magical snow is in the forecast as you take in the classic holiday parade. Character greetings, family photos, tasty treats, plus some of the most popular Magic Kingdom attractions.

0: Kingdom Park. The holidays get really wild with Mickey's Jingle Jungle Parade. Sing along to holiday tunes with a world beat twist. You'll be jumping and jiving with joy. Now this is absolutely brilliant. The spectacle of dancing lights right here at Disney Studios. Check it out. Millions of twinkling bulbs moving to the music in this you gotta see it to believe it holiday display. At Epcot, you'll want to be a part of holidays around the world. Enjoy the lights of winter, a dazzling canopy of lights glittering with holiday cheer. And share the joy of the Candlelight Processional, a classic retelling of the Christmas story featuring a celebrity narrator accompanied by a 50-piece orchestra and a mass choir. So go ahead, pick your favorite time of year, mark your calendar, and plan your next Walt Disney World vacation. 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In the meantime, we'll see you when you get here.
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0: I can't think of a better place to be with my family to celebrate the millennium. All the inventiveness and the fantasy and all the wonderful things here as time changes, it's a perfect, wholesome, and safe atmosphere for my kids.
1: Disney's the only place to be in the year 2000. I mean, I couldn't think of a better spot to celebrate. Disney's all about celebration.
2: It's absolutely incredible to have our two-year-old here in the millennium, because I know she won't remember it, but to be able to say, I was at Disney in the year 2000, there are not very many people who are going to be able to say that.
3: Definitely
2: and
3: not.
2: She will have that experience, and that's just an amazing thing, and something she'll be able to carry with her for the rest of her life.

0: Welcome to the Walt Disney World Resort. There's never been a better time to visit, because this year, we're marking the millennium with the most incredible 15-month celebration anyone has ever seen. 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And now there's a new way to take your dream vacation, because the Disney Cruise Line offers all the fun and fantasy of Walt Disney World, combined with a relaxing cruise to the Bahamas, a magical journey from the dream makers at Disney. So get ready for the vacation of a lifetime. You're bound to take home magical memories that will last forever.
1: Hi, we're here to help you put it all together. As you'll see, this video covers everything from must-see attractions to money-saving multi-day passes and vacation packages. We'll also offer tips to make planning your Disney vacation easy. So what do you say? Let's get started.

0: This is Epcot. Always an amazing array of attractions and live performances dedicated to the thrill of discovery. And this year, Epcot is also the exhilarating center of the Walt Disney World Millennium Celebration.
1: Epcot in the new millennium already embodies all of our ideas and dreams for tomorrow. And it represents our continuing on in all of man's accomplishments. And it's quite inspirational to be there and see everything that we've done and see what we have to look forward to in the future.
0: From October 1st, 1999 through January 1st, 2001, all eyes will be on Epcot as we commemorate this milestone occasion. Let's go behind the scenes with our show director for an inside look.
2: When people come to this Millennium Celebration, they will be emotionally fulfilled, dazzled, and their spirits will be uplifted.
0: The excitement begins as soon as you enter the park, as Disney magic transforms Spaceship Earth into a symbol of monumental celebration.
2: We want to show how everybody's different, why they're different, and how they dance and react to the beat of drums, how they smile, how they talk. But ultimately, what we want to show in the end of the evening is unity, that we're all at one place, at one time, celebrating the millennium.
0: At the entrance to Epcot, you can leave your own imprint on this once-in-a-lifetime event. 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
2: As our guests begin their journey, they will pass through Millennium Central, a gathering place for our celebration. And to either side of Millennium Central, a new generation of inventions, all the products that will be changing our lives for the years to come.
0: Joining World Showcase for this celebration, Millennium Village adds more than 20 new countries in one amazing pavilion. Each evening, we present a performance spectacular called Tapestry of Nations.
2: It starts with the sounds of clocks. And the clocks start to get a little bit louder. And as the clocks start to build and lace together, you hear church bells and chimes and voices and heartbeats and people walking. And as these threads start to lace together to build our tapestry, we start to get a theme. We have puppets that are pieces of architecture. Here again, they represent the fragments of the world. Inside all these puppets are lights, so they become magical lanterns that glow and move and dance. And the puppets articulate and bend down and touch our guests.
0: Every evening, the celebration wraps up with a magnificent grand finale. Illuminations 2000, Reflections of Earth, an all-new nighttime spectacular.
2: I don't know how you put 100 lines under must see for Reflections of Earth, but it takes it way above the level of Illuminations. It has extreme fire effects, it has more lighting, it has fireworks like you've never imagined, and above our heads, an explosion of points of light that is so spectacular you don't want to miss it. And our guests will leave hand in hand as they step into the next millennium.
0: But the Millennium Celebration is only part of the amazing discoveries awaiting you at Epcot. On Test Track, you'll take the ride of your life through a hair-raising automotive proving ground.
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4: 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It's all so authentic.
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0: 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And everybody gets to be a kid.
1: You walk in here, and you're all ready to be the big parent and just send the little kids on their way, and suddenly you see Space Mountain, and you just want to go sloping down this roller coaster and scream like you're crazy.
0: This is the place where your wishes come true. In seven lands of fantasy, sparkling with a magical array of attractions and live shows. Hitch a ride on a honeypot at the many adventures of Winnie the Pooh.
2: When you saw Tigger, the honeypot that you were in started bouncing up and down.
3: And it was
2: kind of like a mini roller coaster.
3: It was jumping like...
2: Yeah, like Tigger does.
0: And on Buzz Lightyear's Space Ranger Spin, pilot your own Star Cruiser as you save the galaxy from the sinister Emperor Zurg. This is an entire kingdom dedicated to proving that once upon a time is now. In Disney's Magical Moments Parade, the fantasy comes to spectacular life as a cavalcade of Disney characters dance down Main Street, USA.
4: They were sitting right over here, and the Disney parade came out, and they took him out into the parade, characters took him out and were dancing with him, and he was just part of the parade.
0: At Mickey's Toontown Fair, you'll tour Mickey and Minnie's houses and make a dream come true as you greet your favorite Disney friends.
5: They were really thrilled that he came up and he shook each one's hand, and they ruffled their hair and signed the autograph books and hugged them all, and my daughter cried.
0: Experience some of the all-time classic Disney attractions. 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Soar through the skies on Dumbo's flight. 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And sail with the Pirates of the Caribbean. 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We've got a whole range of excitement waiting for you on the Magic Kingdom Mountains. Blast off on Space Mountain. 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And plunge five stories on Splash Mountain.
6: Well, what I do is I start screaming, and then as soon as it goes down,
0: as night falls, we sprinkle even more pixie dust. It's the Main Street Electrical Parade. 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
7: My husband held her up, and her little eyes got huge, and her mouth, and she went, ooh, and kept that. 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
0: Finally, on special nights, our Millennium Edition of Fantasy in the Sky fireworks blazes through the skies as a fabulous finale to your family's fantastic Magic Kingdom Day.

0: Studios is about being a part of it all. It's about being a part of the shows and the entertainment and the action. You just feel like when you walk down the main boulevard that you're right there in Hollywood.
1: Welcome to the Disney Studios. Suddenly, you're front row center stage in an epic production. 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Cheer, sing, scream, and laugh. The scenes range from musicals to mind blowers. Rock and Roller Coaster starring Aerosmith takes you on the ultimate road trip, zooming you on a lightning-fast limo ride through the high-amp world of rock music. We've added an even more thrilling ending to the world's most intense elevator ride. On the Twilight Zone Tower of Terror, you'll descend 13 gut-wrenching faster-than-gravity stories again and again and again. 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
1: For Broadway-style spectacle, Beauty and the Beast, live on stage, is a big hit with all ages. And when night falls, don't miss the new Fantasmic show, where Sorcerer Mickey takes on some wicked villains in the showdown of the millennium and one of the most explosive extravaganzas ever.
6: The special effects in Fantasmic were spectacular.
7: Yes,
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0: Welcome to Disney's Animal Kingdom. Our newest theme park invites you to explore the unpredictable world of animals on safari, in a prehistoric world, and at stage shows that put the jam in the jungle.
1: I think Animal Kingdom is awesome. If you want to just walk around and drink it all in, that's fantastic. If you want exciting rides, if you really want to be thrilled, frightened, then it's that also.
0: It's an entirely new kind of adventure into the world of animals, from rhinos and zebra, to Simba and Timon, to Carnotaurus and T-Rex. Let's begin our exploration in Safari Village, a colorful township that leads to the centerpiece of the park, the Tree of Life. This 14-story masterpiece, hand-carved with over 300 animal images, is truly a sight to behold. Deep inside the Tree of Life, you'll meet a crazy cast of crawly characters in It's Tough to Be a Bug, where 3D magic and special effects will have you buzzing with laughter.
2: Our four-year-old loved it. The bugs just, they came at you, they sprayed you, they ran up your back and underneath you, and I think people were screaming. It's wonderful.
0: Then, journey through the town of Harambe to reach Africa and take a ride on Kilimanjaro Safaris through 110 acres of breathtaking landscape where animals roam freely all around you.
3: I've never been that close to animals. That was amazing to see all those big animals right there at your fingertips.
0: Walk through Pangani Forest Exploration Trail for a peek at hippos, meerkats, birds, gorillas, and other residents. And for an encounter of the cuddly kind, stop by Conservation Station. Dinoland USA is a wacky place where kids can dig up a few old friends at the Boneyard Adventure Area. It's also the home of Countdown to Extinction, a thrill-packed blast 65 million years back in time.
4: Asteroids are crashing and dinosaurs are running all over the place.
5: Shaking all over the place, and then it's T-Rex pops out at you.
0: You'll face off with flaming asteroids and furious beasts in a hair-raising race to save the last dinosaur. The most whimsical land is Camp Minnie Mickey, where Disney favorites are always on hand for a family photo. It's on your way to the not-to-be-missed Festival of the Lion King show, a dazzling celebration of song, dance, and acrobatics unlike anything you've ever seen. Finally, your journey takes you to Asia, an exotic new land for our millennium year. This is where the Maharaja Jungle Trek takes you on a mystical journey through the ruins of an ancient palace inhabited by beautiful and exotic animals. Watch out for tigers.
6: You feel like you're going into a jungle and you're beginning this trek into this magical place and you don't know what's going to happen.
0: 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You'll find them in all four theme parks. 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

0: immerse yourself in any of our three sun-splashed water parks. 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The thrills peak high atop some of the highest slides on Earth. Typhoon Lagoon is an exotic tropical paradise where families can escape to high waves of excitement and cool, relaxing fun.
1: The waves at the wave pool are just like massive. 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They're awesome.
0: River Country is a slippin', slidin', all-American water park with all the simple pleasures that Huck Finn only dreamed of. 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The Disney Institute is an adventure for your mind, body, and spirit. Set aside a few hours or a whole day and try your hand at the art of cooking, photography, gardening, TV and film, even Disney animation. Take advantage of our day visitor program and try something you've never tried before at the Disney Institute.

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0: 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There are special dining, recreation, and entertainment areas for all ages, including separate areas for kids, families, and adults, even special sections just for teens. The Kids Clubs, programs, and activities will delight your kids on a cruise full of fun, featuring their favorite characters.
1: They have a lot of things for the kids to do, which is wonderful because we could go off and have a very special time together, my husband and I, and we didn't have to worry about, what are the kids, where are they at, what are they doing? We knew they were in good hands.
2: 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And we'd go, oh, darn. So we'd have to go do something by ourselves. It was great.
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This is Skipper Albert AWOL, the voice of the jungle, broadcasting on the DBC to all points unknown. 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

And now here's today's river tip from Skipper Bill of the Congo Connie. Bill says, if it rains in the jungle, who cares? That's why they call it a rainforest. Thanks, Bill.

Any travelers who may need to exchange foreign currency during their voyage needn't worry. There are banks all along our rivers. I'd like searchlights in

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That's Borneo and French Indochina. Bookings may be made at any travel office within 1,000 miles of this jungle outpost.

Attention skippers, if you're looking for some variety and need to log extra time at the wheel, another group of, volunteers is being shanghaied for nighttime excursions down the Congo. These fascinating cruises through total darkness can be both exhilarating and unpredictable.

All skippers should take note of the following changes along the Jungle Cruise rivers. First, it is no longer considered sporty to hold small children over the edge of the boat while traveling through the hippo pool. Contrary to popular belief, this does not stop their ears from wiggling. That's the hippos, of course, not the children. Second, due to the fact that a boatload of passengers on board Zambezi Zelda entered a Cambodian ruin and failed to come out, any and all temple ruins are now off limits to your cruise. And finally, passengers requesting extended tours should be referred directly to the booking office, where they will receive immediate medical treatment.

all skippers in training are required to wear a leopard hatband, so travelers at dockside will know not to board your boats. We know that communicating on the jungle rivers can be difficult at times, so we're always glad to pass along any warm personal greetings from one skipper to another. Here's one now from the skipper of the Senegal Sal to the skipper of Irrawaddy Irma. If you can't drive, stay off the river. Isn't that nice?

Attention, skippers. Don't forget to submit your entries for the Name the Croc... correction, that's Name the Crocodile contest. The winner will receive a one-week, all-expenses-paid cruise for one on the Jungle River of his choice. For safety reasons, all passengers are asked not to feed any animals that may approach your vessel before, during, or after the jungle cruise, including the ravenous guides working at the unload dock. Thank you. Friday night's Jungle River movie, Tarzan and Me, has been canceled due to the fact that those pesky gorillas have once again borrowed our projector. Any skipper interested in retrieving the projector will receive a free day's ration of banana bits, the dried fruit of choice among all Jungle Cruise skippers.

Equatorial Expeditions presents The Route of the Lost Queen. 2 and 3 week journeys are available on a first-come, you-must-go basis. Interested parties should contact ILB Fair at the Office of the Interior. Mating season has begun at the African Elephant Staging Grounds. All boats are cautioned to use extreme care when traveling through this part of the jungle. Attention all skippers. Tomorrow night's bachelor party for Skipper Carl, originally scheduled for the African Elephant Staging Grounds, will now be held at the Indian Elephant Pool. Proper swimwear is mandatory. Instructions on how to dock a half-sunken boat will be given this Tuesday morning at loading dock number 1. Due to reasons that are more than obvious, these maneuvers will not be open to the public. Skippers, we have yet to receive any entries for our Name the Crocodile contest. Besides, a one-week all-expenses-paid cruise for one on the jungle river of your choice. You will also now receive one slightly used pygmy war canoe. Enter today, please. Yeah.

Attention skippers, please urge your passengers to disembark on the starboard side of the boat. That's the side closest to the dock, if you pull in bow first. Attention passengers, please urge your skippers to pull into the dock bow first.

Last week, the River Pilot's license test was given to 30 Jungle Cruise skippers. Congratulations to all those who passed. The remaining 29 pilots may take the test again next month.

0: May I have your attention, please? If anyone has located a large uncut diamond weighing approximately 16 carats, will you please return it to the lost and found area?
1: Right.

roam the plains of Africa, India, Ceylon, and Persia with experienced expeditioners. 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Join the Elephant Safari Company as they search for lions, tigers, and bears. Oh, my.

to capacity limitations on the Jungle Cruise boats, parties of 33 should consider dividing their group into two groups of 16 and a half each.

Here's today's jungle trivia question. 1. What is the correct response when confronted by a crazed charging elephant? And 2. How many gorillas does it take to destroy a base camp? Stay tuned.

Attention all skippers. Due to an increase in piranha activity along the rivers, you are now required to update the missing persons board at the end of each cruise. Attention all travelers. If your name is added to the missing persons list at the end of your cruise, please accept in advance our most sincere apologies. Thank you. Jungle skippers, don't forget to keep extra oars handy on your ship. That way you won't find yourself stranded up the river without a paddle.

And now today's survival tip. When confronted by a charging rhino, head for the nearest tree and climb fast. Failure to follow these instructions may result in pointed confrontations.

Congratulations to our dockside crew, who won their first cricket match of the season. We understand it was an overwhelming victory. A what? A forfeit. And next week, when the opposing team shows up, I'm sure they'll do just as well.

Come drift into an era of kings and golden idols. Discover what you would have never missed if you had never seen it in the first place. It's another amazing Amazonian river fantasy from the Jungle Navigation Company.

Listen up, skippers. Your chance to enter the Name the Crocodile contest is just about over. Come on, fellas. Not only will you win a one-week all-expenses-paid cruise for one on the jungle river of your choice and one slightly used pygmy war canoe, but you'll also now get, absolutely free, a full-volume set of Teach Yourself Swahili, just for entering. Remember, Wasio na hofu is Swahili for they who have no fear. And Matoi Mabuzi Katika, Niumba Umtie Katika Kibanda Chake, means take the goat out of the house and put it in its shed.

All boat captains, please be advised that there have been several reports of aggressive butterflies along the inner banks of the Amazon River. Three guests have reported minor confrontations. To minimize the chance of future injuries, butterfly repellent is strongly recommended.

Attention all passengers. Attention all passengers. A rather large leopard has recently been seen in the vicinity. The animal can be identified by its razor-sharp teeth, long, menacing claws, and a loud, ferocious growl. If spotted, please contact the local authorities immediately. No, dear. Never mind. We seem to have found him. Nice pussycat.

And now, here are the answers to our jungle trivia questions. The correct response to a crazed charging elephant is... And it takes an average of 8 minutes for a family of gorillas to destroy a typical base camp. Will the owner of a blue Jeep, license number, it doesn't have a license plate, at least not anymore. Will the owner please contact the office of the Minister of Transportation immediately? Your vehicle has turned up at a nearby base camp.

This is Skipper Albert Awol, the voice of the jungle, broadcasting on the DBC to all points unknown. If you're within the sound of my voice, you're listening to Awol Airwaves on the DBC.

The DBC is proud and financially pleased to welcome a new sponsor to the AWOL Airwaves. It's Aero Casablanca. As an introductory offer, all Jungle Cruise personnel will receive discounted fares on Aero Casablanca's Belgian Congo River Tour. All flights must be booked at least 2 minutes in advance of takeoff, and stays in the Congo region must be for a minimum of 25 years. Fly the skies of Aero Casablanca, the airline no one comes back on.

All travelers should be aware that herds of elephants have been seen bathing in several regions of the Mekong River. Since these animals have been known to spray water at passing boats, you are advised to wear the appropriate attire or bring an umbrella.

Recent reports of giant pythons have been greatly exaggerated. These reptiles cannot digest children weighing over 60 pounds in a single bite. The largest child they could consume at any one time would have to weigh less than 45 pounds.

the previously announced Name the Crocodile contest has been suspended due to an acute shortage of entries. If anyone has any ideas about naming our pet croc, please drop them off at the office depot. Not to worry, you won't have to accept any of the prizes. Now available, one full volume set of Teach Yourself Swahili, yours just for the asking at the office depot.

Here's a message from Sir Henry Morton Stanley to... I can't quite make out this name. It's Dr. Livingston, I presume. Please meet Sir Stanley at the Falls.

This week's special guest skipper is Admiral Bartholomew Wrongway. Admiral Wrongway will be piloting several excursions into the deepest, most dangerous regions of the Congo. Since the Admiral is new to the area, and as such, quite unfamiliar with our waterways, it is recommended that you steer clear of his vessel.

In keeping with jungle tradition, all guests now waiting in line to board Jungle Cruise boats are urged to raise their hands high above their heads and imitate the sounds of their favorite jungle animals.

Well, Colonel Williams... Excuse me. I seem to have something in my throat. Much better. Will Colonel Williamson please report to the Minister General's office? Thank you.

rivers of the Pharaohs. Excursions to the land that time forgot. And so will you. 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

We'd like to thank the headmaster at the Library of Lost American Melodies in Manaus for supplying us with this fine assortment of music for our dockside entertainment.

docking zone is for loading and unloading only. 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

In the world of science, recent research has uncovered the fact that certain species of crocodiles are repelled by brightly colored clothing. As a reminder, passengers traveling on the Nile should consider wearing brightly colored clothing during their cruise.

Fishing from the sides of the Jungle Cruise boats is strictly prohibited. Unless, of course, you happen to be fishing a relative out of the crocodile-infested waters of the Nile River.

If your vessel needs repairs, please see our mechanic located at the boat storage area. It is not proper to remove parts from other skippers' boats. Your cooperation will be greatly appreciated.

0: Why, I'm a worthless check, a total wreck, a flop. But a baby, I'm the bottom, you're the top.
1: Dr. Hugo Squirtum's popular pachyderm lecture series will continue on Saturday night at the Jungle Trading Post. This week's lecture, Elephant Trunks, part drinking straw, part water pistol, will focus on the many ways elephants use their flexible appendage for nourishment, skin care, and friendly contact.

those individuals waiting in line for the annual platypus sightseeing expedition should check in with the booking office immediately. Someone made a rather nasty mistake on your vacation destination. Sorry.

0: Attention children, please be advised that there are reports of wild adults roaming the area. Thank you.
1: Let's misbehave.
0: Skippers, only animals, not guests, are permitted to graze while in the rainforest.
1: Let's misbehave.

Will the Jungle Cruise skipper in khaki fatigues please report to the boat storage area? I'm sorry, let me clarify that. The Jungle Cruise skipper in khaki fatigues working on the dock wearing the neat-looking hat and black walking shoes answering to, "Hey, you! Please report to the boat storage area."

Here's a helpful hint for all would-be jungle explorers. When observing wildlife in this region, it is important to blend in with the natural surroundings. That means remaining still while trying to look as green as possible.

If anyone sees the skipper of the Orinoco Ida, please tell him that his last group of passengers has just returned to the dock with his boat.

Will the individual who left a box of small furry things by the purser's office please come to reclaim them? They seem to be quite hungry.

The winning entree from this month's cooking competition is bamboo stew with shredded vine stems. Skipper Doug, our floating gourmet, recently tried this unusual dish and told us it tastes like chicken. He was quick to add, however, so does everything else we cook around here. Thanks, Doug.

Attention navigators, revised maps of the jungle areas have been completed and should arrive the day after tomorrow, if the courier can find his way here.

Will world-famous paleontologist Dr. Cornelius Bifogel please return the dinosaur coloring book and crayons he borrowed from the dispatch office?

due to a recent outpouring of rain in our area, the Nile River is extremely wet today. Please drive slowly.

Guests arriving at dockside for the jungle cruise must check their baggage with the dockmaster. This includes all wild animals and children under the age of 5. Passengers returning from the jungle are advised to hold their baggage claim tickets until all belongings have been secured. Guests not returning needn't worry about it.

Attention all skippers. Several well-known photojournalists will be boarding our boats today for photographic studies of the region. However, in order to minimize any disruption of our tours, they will be disguised as local tourists. If you should happen to spot one, please do not ask for autographs.

Since our weekly shipment of tea has been delayed, papaya juice will now be served at the 4 o'clock hour. As always, day-old crumpets will still be available. The King's

All crew members should secure a spot in the bunkhouse as soon as possible. And remember, if you walk in your sleep, don't forget to don your bathing cap before retiring this evening.

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Interested parties should respond through the grapevine.

0: Welcome to Walt Disney World Resort. 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
1: Along the way, we'll check in with some influencers, experts who have been here before, and have some really great tips and insights for you.
0: Oh, and this is fun. Disney cast members are at the heart of the 50th anniversary celebration, and we'll introduce you to a few of them that have some really cool roles. All of these incredible folks are here to give you an insider's look at some can't-miss magic.
1: Now, let's take a quick look at some of the things you've just got to see and do, both inside the parks and beyond.
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0: Thrill rides, all kinds of family attractions, special fun for your little ones. You may even spot some very familiar faces. And here are a few more things you definitely don't want to miss.
1: Come soar through the skies aboard Dumbo the Flying Elephant. Shove off for swashbuckling adventures with Pirates of the Caribbean. And scare up the nerve to enter Haunted Mansion.
0: Magic Kingdom Park has a ton of fun surprises too. Pretty much everywhere you look.
1: Everyone is going to discover so many things to see and do. Like this family.
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3: We travel all across the world together. In this case, Walt Disney World. One of the things I love most about Magic Kingdom is that as my kids grow up, the parks grow right along with them. There's a ton of fun stuff for them to do, even the older ones. From the thrill rides, they can't get enough of those, to cool things you just kind of happen upon.
0: Okay, thrill seekers, prepare to challenge Florida's only mountain range.
1: Splash Mountain, an unforgettable log flume ride with quite the final drop. Big Thunder Mountain Railroad, also known as the wildest ride in the wilderness. And Space Mountain, where you'll blast off for the far reaches of the galaxy.
0: Can you conquer all three? Bet you can. Now, if you're here with younger kids, it's no secret they can be happy, sleepy, or even a little bashful. Well, no matter what their current state, this family of experts has just the thing.
4: What's up? It's Belief here from Belief in Fatherhood. We're here on this beautiful Magic Kingdom Day to show you some things that are great for you if you have kids in preschool. Check this out, the Seven Dwarfs Mine Train. It's a family favorite because the kids even have fun while they're in line. Yeah, you heard that right. Even the line is fun. One thing they have are these barrels filled with gems. Get them all spinning at once and you'll see magic appear.
5: All right, look up. There she is, Snow White.
4: Then it's time to ride. Another Disney attraction that's perfect for preschoolers, Dumbo the Flying Elephant. While you wait for your turn, the kids can play right here inside the Big Top. Parents are gonna love it too. The kids keep busy and you keep cool in the AC. Then when your ride is ready, Disney just pages you.
1: Keep an eye out. You never know when some of your favorite Disney friends will make their way through Magic Kingdom Park. Like right now.
6: Catch Mickey's Celebration Cavalcade. Hey, Mickey! And here's Royal Princess Processional, featuring lots of Disney princesses.
1: Don't miss the ultimate grand finale to your Magic Kingdom day. This is Disney Enchantment, an all-new nighttime spectacular unlike anything Disney has ever done. And you know what? I'm just going to stop right there and let you hear all about this dazzling show from one of the cast members who makes it all happen.
7: Hi, I'm Mark Renfro, and I'm the show director for Disney Enchantment. Disney Enchantment probably couldn't have happened at a better time. It's the 50th anniversary of the most magical place on Earth. And this show is all about magic, filled with adventure, wonder, and empowerment, alongside a great, diverse mix of our Disney heroes. The guests get to see beloved characters that range from the early days of Disney animation to some of the absolute newest. As a show director, my job is to know a little bit about everything. Lighting, lasers, projections, and, well, fireworks. It's important that I know all those, but what's more important is that I'm working with great people who are experts in each of these areas. Oh man, and I love it when you have an idea, I mean, you have the vision, and then you get to work with creative individuals that allow that vision to escalate. Disney Enchantment feels like the centerpiece of the world's most magical celebration. And you could easily say it's been 50 years in the making. This new nighttime spectacular will inspire everyone to believe in the unique magic that we all possess. Because the real magic, in fact, lies within you.
6: There you have it. There's so much more to see and do at Magic Kingdom Park. Your entire family is going to enjoy every magical moment.
1: This is Disney's Animal Kingdom theme park, a natural wonderland that's absolutely alive with magic.
6: At the heart of the park is Kilimanjaro Safaris, a 110-acre wonderland of elephants, zebra, giraffes, rhinos. Go out there and you're absolutely convinced you're in the middle of an African adventure. All thanks to an incredible crew of animal caretakers. And you're gonna meet one of them right now.
8: I'm Nicole and I'm an animal keeper here on East Savannah at Disney's Animal Kingdom. The thing that I love the most about what I do is getting to spend time every day with the animals that I care for. Being able to be a part of their life is a very important thing for me.
9: My favorite animal that we have here on East Savannah is Lola, our white rhino. She was actually born here at Disney's Animal Kingdom.
8: Rhinos are the second largest land mammal, and they weigh about 3,800 pounds, so they're pretty big. I get to see the guests make a connection to our animals. You can see it in their faces and in their eyes and how they feel when they see those animals. It's an amazing experience. I came to Disney as a kid. Never did I think that I would be here working with the white rhinos and the lions and the cheetah. It really is a dream come true, and I'm happy to be here every day and be a part of the bigger things that Disney really does for conservation and the animals that we have here.
1: Now, from spotting animals in the wild to a wild and wonderful Broadway-style show, this is a celebration of Festival of the Lion King.
6: You can sing along to the classic songs from the film that you remember so well. And of course, the show stars Simba, Rafiki, and all the residents of the Pride Land.
1: Oh, check this out. The world's most magical celebration will have your senses soaring with Disney Kite Tales as favorite Disney characters take flight in this all-new high-flying performance.
6: Do not miss Disney Kite Tales, especially if you're visiting with younger kids. Now, here's a family of experts to tell you even more things you'll appreciate if you're here with the little ones.
3: Hi, we're Ellie and Jared.
10: And we're here to show you some of the fun that you can have at Disney's Animal Kingdom Park.
3: Especially if you have younger kids like we do.
10: The boys absolutely love seeing all the animals here, and they have these awesome carnival-style games that you can play together.
11: I won!
10: The nice thing about this park is you can just relax and take your time. It's a great place to explore, and that's what's really cool.
3: Then we did what any other typical family would do. We flew in a Triceratops.
10: Have a great time.
3: We'll see you in the park.
1: Nature takes on many forms here at Disney's Animal Kingdom theme park, including one that's really out of this world.
6: Pandora, the world of Avatar. 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
1: Float down a river of bioluminescent wonders on Navi River Journey. And climb atop a winged banshee for a thrilling 3D flight over Pandora on Avatar Flight of Passage.
6: Ooh, and you can bet flying on the back of a banshee is a teen and tween favorite. And here are a few more.
12: Hi!
3: Hey everybody, it's Clay.
13: And I'm Raquel. And today we are here at Disney's Animal Kingdom Park.
12: No scratch!
3: There's so many sweet things to do here. All sorts of animals, cool shows, and crazy awesome rides.
13: Like this one, check it out.
3: That's Mount Everest, but we're not gonna climb it.
13: Nope, we're gonna ride it.

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2: Then prepare for an epic battle against the First Order in Star Wars Rise of the Resistance. 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And that's before you face Kylo Ren himself.
3: Star Wars Galaxy's Edge is unlike anything you've ever seen or done. 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
4: 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I'm trained as an industrial designer. I've always solved problems in physical space. And so to be able to take that idea of how form and shape is communicated at a smaller scale and bring that to a large scale in the theme park environment is like a dream come true. 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That's powerful stuff. 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
2: 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Where to next?
3: 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This is Toy Story Land, another completely immersive area here at Disney's Hollywood Studios. 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
5: Hey everyone, Britt here from Britt Space. We keep coming back to Disney's Hollywood Studios because my kids absolutely love it. And your kids will too. Here are a few things you just can't miss. Toy Story Land is great because it makes them feel like they're living in a world just like what they see in the movies. And they can meet their favorite Toy Story characters. Little kids get a huge kick out of riding alien swirling saucers. The little green guys take you on a spin through space, and it's a must-do for anyone, especially if you've got smaller kids. Here's another one. Okay, imagine this. Getting to tell your family they get to party with their favorite Disney Junior characters. Seeing their faces light up as each character walks out is so fun. Disney's Hollywood Studios is where your kids can step inside the stories they're growing up with. You're gonna love it.
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3: Wait, this just in. Nemo is lost, again. Don't worry, you'll actually get to help find him right here in the seas with Nemo and friends.
2: Ooh, look at all the cool fish in there. The aquarium here is an attraction unto itself. Let's take a deeper dive into what's going on under the sea.
6: My name is Conrad Litz, Animal Operations Manager here at the Seas with Nemo and Friends in Epcot. Now Epcot, although it's changed a lot over the years and continues to change, it has remained loyal to Walt's original vision, which is really getting people excited about the planet. And that's what we've been able to do here at the Seas. All of our teams work together for two main goals. One is excellence in animal care and welfare. And the second is to make sure our guests that visit leave with a strong sense of the marine environment and conservation. We have approximately 65 different species. Some of them are very old, like our sea turtles. You can talk to Crush, the turtle from the movie, and then you can go upstairs and actually see a 400-pound sea turtle in our main environment. A lot of people ask me if I have a favorite animal, and that's a tough question. It probably changes from day to day, but I do have a soft spot in my heart for the manatees. They're so big and gentle, and they're pretty astounding to see. Now, one of the things that our guests can see is our lockout chamber demonstration. This is a real crowd pleaser because the guests will see the lockout chamber filled with water and the diver hovering over the sea base. It's an opportunity for our professional divers to talk to the public about scuba diving. When I see guests looking through the windows with a look of awe on their face, it makes it all worthwhile, and it reminds me what an impact we can have on future generations. And that's what Disney World's all about.
3: Okay, you soared with the clouds and plunged beneath the waves.
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7: Hey everybody, it's Rachel and Jace from the Ohana Adventure. Today we're exploring everything Epcot. All of us have things we love to do here. So sometimes we split up for a little while. I'll take the younger kids and go do some fun things they like to do.
8: And then I'll take the older kids and we'll go enjoy some of the more thrilling rides. They are really into Test Track right now.
7: Even though everyone has their favorite things to do, it's really special when we get to have fun as a family.
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10: The coolest thing about this place, you can travel the entire world in just about half a day. Japan, Morocco,
11: Japan. Morocco.
9: And you're not just traveling around the world, you're tasting your way around the world too.
11: My advice, arrive hungry. I like it. It's taco time.
9: Taco time should be all the time.
11: The architecture, the entertainment, the sounds, the smells.
9: Sushi.
11: What are we thinking?
9: How about some pizza pepperoni?
11: Oh man, your Italian classes are really paying off. I love pizza. Got some beer.
9: Mega size pretzel.
11: We're in Germany. This is a massive pretzel.
9: I'm glad I saved room for dessert.
11: Sorbet in the streets of Paris. What else do you need? Those are just some highlights from our day at Epcot. Your global adventure awaits.
9: Have fun.
11: I think I'm still hungry.
9: I'm always hungry. That's not even a question.
2: Epcot is also home to some really fun and very flavorful international festivals throughout the year.
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2: That's right. So have fun doing the impossible. Disney's Typhoon Lagoon Water Park and Disney's Blizzard Beach Water Park are unlike anything else on the entire planet.
3: They're completely different, but they're both drenched in Disney magic.
2: First up, Disney's Typhoon Lagoon Water Park. As the story goes, the storm of storms blew through and left a tropical paradise in its wake, with more than a few twists and turns.
3: Thrill seekers of all ages can take on Typhoon Lagoon Surf Pool, one of the largest inland wave pools anywhere.
2: Gather up your crew and climb aboard Miss Adventure Falls for a thrilling whitewater rafting adventure.
3: Sudden drops and sharp turns are all part of the action on Crush and Gusher, a one-of-a-kind water coaster.
2: Then, race down Mount Mayday on a near-vertical five-story drop on Humunga Cowabunga.
3: You'll be more than ready to relax and chill out. So come go with the flow at Castaway Creek as you drift around the park on a gentle journey.
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2: 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It's 12 stories, practically straight down.
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12: I am Amanda Lauder, and I am the chef chocolatier for the ganachery at Disney Springs. We are called the ganachery, and that is because we specialize in making handcrafted ganache squares. I get to do a ton of things every day, from testing chocolates, to making ganache squares, to designing custom molds. The guests get to come into the shop and not only learn about chocolate, but actually get to watch us make the chocolate. We like to have a lot of fun. We want you to go ahead and you're gonna break it. I love to see the guests enjoying the chocolate, and it's just really a good time. We get to make a little bit of magic with chocolate.
3: Of course, this is Disney Springs, so expect some pretty unique entertainment. This is the place to play.
2: With everything from bowling to ballooning.
3: Even this.
2: Oh, and this is new. You'll marvel at the magic of Disney animation, interpreted through dazzling performances and acrobatics in Drawn to Life, presented by Cirque du Soleil and Disney.
3: And when the hour gets a bit later, there's still even more fun to be had.
2: Come indulge in the unexpected side of your Walt Disney World vacation. Here at Disney Springs, the place that has happily whatever you're after.
13: for coming along on our whirlwind tour across Walt Disney World Resort. These were just some of the highlights.
2: And whether this is your first time or your 50th, come explore all that awaits you here at the world's most magical celebration. 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
13: And if you missed part of the show, that's okay, because it starts again right

0: exciting thing for me is when I saw the parade. And I had been, when I was in high school, in the parade, and I felt my feet going, and I started marching, and I was marching and dancing with the people as they were going by, and it was great.
1: You have to come into Disney World and you throw age away. It's just, that's what makes it magical.
2: We told our friends we're going to Disney. They couldn't believe it.
3: It's not just for kids, it really isn't.
4: Just the Disney thing, it's something inside of me. I grew up with Disney, and it's, I don't know, I get all choked up. It's just something I grew up with.

0: Welcome to a magical tour of Walt Disney World. If you're thinking of visiting us soon, you couldn't have picked a better time. Because this year, we're celebrating our 25th anniversary with the biggest, most exciting extravaganza ever, where you can remember the magic in a truly special way and create new magical memories which will be cherished for years to come. The Walt Disney World Resort covers 46 square miles in Central Florida, where the sun smiles down year-round. You might remember Disney vacations with the kids, but you're about to explore the grown-up side of Epcot, the Disney Studios, and the Magic Kingdom Park. You'll discover magnificent beaches, recreation, and entertainment, and a vast selection of amazing Disney Resort hotels that cater to every fantasy and pocketbook, all waiting to be discovered during a fantastic 25th anniversary celebration.
1: This video makes planning easy, so you can put together the kind of Walt Disney World vacation that's just right for you. Oh, and don't forget to look over the valuable information packet that came in the video box for further details. That way, you'll be able to plan with confidence, making the most of your visit to the vacation kingdom of the world.
2: First walk in and you see the castle, you see Cinderella's castle, and it's just, you know that the magic is always here. This is what the magic is really all about.
0: Let's start by taking a new look at an old favorite, the Magic Kingdom. This year, the Magic Kingdom is celebration headquarters for the 25th anniversary, an event dedicated to all of you who have made our first 25 years so special. We'll be honoring past guests and welcoming new guests at a special welcome center where you'll find out all about the 25th anniversary fun and get a sneak peek of Disney magic to come. At the Magic Kingdom, the celebration comes alive with an all-new 25th anniversary parade featuring gigantic floats inspired by Disney's most beloved characters. You may even be asked to join in the fun. And you just won't believe your eyes when you see a towering Cinderella castle transformed into a phenomenal 25th anniversary birthday cake. 25th anniversary excitement spreads through all seven lands of the Magic Kingdom. All your old favorites are still here too, beginning on Main Street, USA, where turn-of-the-century America is reborn every day. Adventureland takes you from the wildest jungles of Africa to the rowdiest town of the Caribbean. In the Magic Kingdom, you'll get caught up in the spectacle of it all. Frontierland is where you'll find big adventure and fun on Splash Mountain and Big Thunder Mountain. Liberty Square is where all the nation's leaders come to life for an amazing debate. In the Haunted Mansion, some 999 spirited ghosts scare up their own version of history. Next, you'll blast off to the new Tomorrowland, an entirely new land filled with countless amazing adventures. Here, you'll rocket to the edges of the galaxy. Hop aboard a time machine and travel a million years through the ages. The Magic Kingdom also celebrates the 25th anniversary with nightly showings of Spectro Magic, a dazzling parade of music, magic, and lights.
3: My daughter was just a baby, and the light parade was going down the street, and we thought it was beautiful. And my husband held her up, and her little eyes got huge, and her mouth, and she went, ooh, and kept that. She kept that look on her face through the entire parade.
0: Then, Fantasy in the Sky fireworks blaze through the skies, the ultimate topping to a day of magic in the Magic Kingdom.
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0: 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Here you'll be among the first to see, touch, and play with all the inventions that will soon change your life. And we've re-energized the Universe of Energy attraction for the 25th with the new Ellen's Energy Adventure, starring Ellen DeGeneres and friends in a fun-filled look at life without energy. The future world side of Epcot takes you from beyond the horizon to futuristic worlds and down to the very bottom of the sea. 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So much for futuristic experimentation. On to World Showcase. 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
0: 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The gardens of World Showcase are a sight to behold, with native flora highlighting nations all around World Showcase Lagoon. And by the way, if you're a plant or flower lover, one of the best times to visit Epcot this year is during the springtime Epcot International Flower and Garden Festival, where special gardens and exhibits burst into bloom all over the park. The pre-holiday season is time for another great special event this landmark year. Holidays Around the World is an unforgettable five-week celebration featuring Disney's world-famous candlelight processional, nightly tree lightings, and the dazzling spectacle of Lights of Winter. Every night this year, Epcot celebrates the 25th anniversary of Walt Disney World with the all-new Illuminations 25, the most spectacular symphony of music, lights, lasers, and fireworks ever created.
4: There's this great crescendo, and you think, oh my Lord, that was wonderful, and that's the end of it. But it isn't the end of it. There's more. 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
0: Overflowing with amazing things to discover, Epcot is an incredible place to explore during our magical 25th year.
8: I can't wait for the first time that I can bring our grandchild here.
9: And we can do it all over
8: again. 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
0: 25th anniversary magic swings into action at the Disney Studios, the most popular movie and television studios in the world because it appeals to all ages. This is Disney's version of Hollywood, catapulting you out of the audience and into the action and emotion of the movies. The Disney Studios is where Indiana Jones pulls off those hair-raising movie stunts. It's where the great movie ride takes you on an unforgettable journey through some of the best movies ever made. And where superstar television lets you star through the magic of video wizardry opposite celebrities like Tim Allen on the set of Home Improvement.
9: Okay, buddy. Unless you can nail this bad boy top to bottom first.
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0: At the Monster Sound Show, you might add the sound effects to a monster movie starring Martin Short. The Disney Studios is where Disney animation comes to life, bringing you Broadway-style stage shows like Beauty and the Beast live on stage, featuring the magic and the music of recent Disney classics. And just in time for our 25th anniversary comes our newest stage show, Disney's The Hunchback of Notre Dame, a musical adventure. Here, Disney animation comes alive right on the streets as the amazing characters from Toy Story head off on their newest adventure, a stunning parade right down Hollywood Boulevard. At the Disney Studios, you can even see animation in the making. The art of Disney animation lets you see Disney artists at work breathing life into classic animated movies. The fascinating backstage tour of the Disney Studios takes you from hometown America to New York, through the world's largest costume department, through sound stages where shows are in production. Here you'll go through real post-production operations and onto the set of one of nature's worst catastrophes.
11: As we went through the canyon, I got all wet. We went through the storm. But it felt good. It was nice and cool.
0: During the 1996 holidays, the Disney Studios is home to the amazing spectacle of lights, an extraordinary display of over 3 million lights created by one man in Little Rock, Arkansas. The Osborne family lights light up your holiday like nothing you've ever seen. And on special nights, Sorcery in the Sky features a blockbuster fireworks finale that is the perfect conclusion to an epic day of 25th anniversary excitement.
12: Here's a great way to break up the day in any Disney theme park. 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
13: You can do whatever you want to do because there's so many things to do.
0: 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There's an entire world of outdoor recreation here. Winner of the coveted Gold Medal Resort Award from Golf Magazine, Walt Disney World is one of the nation's premier golf destinations with not one, not two, but five championship 18-hole golf courses designed by the likes of Tom Fazio and Pete Dye. If you're a tennis player, you'll find over 40 courts throughout the Walt Disney World Resort. And what vacation would be complete without some downtime at the beach? You'll find beautiful beaches at many Disney Resort hotels, giving you the time you need to rest and relax in the Florida sun. Wherever you turn at Walt Disney World, there are fabulous dining opportunities, from themed dinner shows to the Hollywood Brown Derby at the Disney Studios, from the California Grill high atop Disney's Contemporary Resort to the truly extraordinary Victoria and Albert's at Disney's Grand Floridian Beach Resort.

0: 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It's incredible.
1: 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Or a tropical South Seas fantasy. 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Convenient Disney transportation. 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And these are just some of the many special advantages that only guests at selected Walt Disney World resorts can enjoy. For more information about Disney resorts and guest benefits, be sure to look over the planning booklet that came with this video. 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
4: We sat and watched the parade and then watched Tinkerbell fly. And they said, oh, Aunt Kathy, Uncle Ralph, this is wonderful. I said, see, the magic lives. It's really what it's all about.
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6: We honeymooned here. We're here on our 10th anniversary. We'll be here on our 20th anniversary. It's the place we like to be.
7: I can be a child again for a day, which is great for me.
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4: Well, I've always wanted to rock climb, but the only thing holding me back was my fear of heights. So I figured, why not come out here and try and conquer that fear? And I did when I made it to the top.
0: The Disney Institute is right on the grounds of the Walt Disney World Resort in Florida. You'll have quick and easy access to all the Disney theme parks and to an amazing world of Disney nightlife. You'll stay in spacious bungalows and townhouses just steps away from all the excitement of the Disney Institute. And remember, you'll want to be here for several days, so look over the vacation packages that came with this video. Here at the Disney Institute, you'll feel like you're a resident of the most wonderful small town ever built. 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
10: 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And the best part, they clean up after you.
8: 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It's about those things that you thought you never could do, and we'll give you an opportunity to try it.
11: Yeah, this is my first time at this.
12: Although I've never drawn before, this was an opportunity for me to just relax and draw, and the instructors were very helpful, and I was very proud of my work.
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15: 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Had scallops and they were great. 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
1: Cross

Ladies and gentlemen, from the beautiful Golden Horseshoe in Disneyland, California, we're proud to present the thrilling Golden Horseshoe Review, starring Wally Bogue, Donald Novus, Betty Taylor, and the gorgeous Golden Horseshoe Girls. And now, Professor Levere, if you please, the overture.

very much. Well, I'm Slewfoot Sue, and I'd like to welcome all of you to the Golden Horseshoe. We have a very delightful show for you, and, well, we just hope that you're going to enjoy it. You know, we really get some characters out here in the wild frontier, and some of them get pretty fresh, too, if you know what I mean. But I know how to handle them. Here, let me tell you. A miner from the Klondike came a-strollin' in the place with nuggets in his knapsack and whiskers on his face. He said, "A kiss I crave," and I said, "Sir, not till you shave."

0: And now, with great pleasure, I'd like to present once again that silver tone tenor, Mr. Donald Novus.
1: Thank you very much, Slewfoot Sue. Professor Levere, if you please, sir. 3 years ago, this very day, I left the port of Cork, and on a ship from Old Erin's Isle, I

me with a smile. There are faces there I've surely forgot, have been so long away. But me mother will introduce us all, and this to me she'll say: shake hands with your Uncle Mike, me boy, shake hands with your sister Kate, and there's the girl you used to swing down on the garden gate. Shake hands with all of the neighbours and kiss the Colleens all. You're as welcome as the flowers in May to dear old Donegal. They gave a party when I came back, and they came from near and far, and the road was lined for near a mile with Irish jaunting car, and the Pepsi flowed like buttermilk to fill our hearts with joy, and the pipers played an Irish reel to greet the Yankee boy. So tomorrow off to the church I'll go, and wedded I will be to me pretty little Colleen, sweet Biddy McGee. For Biddy was true and faithful to her bonnie o' the sea, and we'll join the harp and shamrocks for the Stars of Liberty. There came Brannigan, Flanagan, Milligan, Gilligan, Duffy, McCuffy, Malarkey, Mahone, Rafferty, Lafferty, Donnelly, Connolly, Dooley, O'Hooley, Muldowney, Malone, Colonna, O'Hona, O'Lanahan, Shanahan, Fagan, O'Hagan, O'Hoolahan, Flynn, Rafferty, Lafferty, Donnelly, Connolly, Kelly, O'Skelly, McGinnis, McGinn. Shake the hand of me Uncle Mike, the hand of me sister Kate. I'll hug and I'll squeeze as much as I please the girl in the garden gate. We'll invite all of the neighbors.

Thank you very much. A friend, somewhere in this world lives a little chap about 3 inches high, and he's called a leprechaun. A leprechaun. Now, leprechauns are beautiful Kelly green. They have little pointed ears that stick up like this with tufts of hair on the end, a little cap that goes over and down like that with a silver bell on the end of it, and their shoes turn up at the toes, and each toe has a little tinkling silver bell on it. And these leprechauns go all over the world doing good for people. That's all they live for. So once upon a time, a little boy read in a wonderful book that there are such things as leprechauns, and he goes in search of them. Now let's see what happens to him, shall we, in a song called The Leprechaun's Lullaby. A little boy read in a wonderful book, bickety-backety book, that fairy folk dwell in a dell by the brook, brickety-brackety brook. So he hurried right off, fast his short legs could walk. Wickety-wackety walk. I'll find him, says he, and we'll have a good talk. 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

0: Thank you so much.
1: Ladies and gentlemen.
0: Now, just a moment. Just a moment here, you.
2: Say, do you like dogs?
0: I love dogs,
2: everybody,
0: yes.
2: Everybody out, it's all right. He likes dogs. It's my own breed. I got a real sick friend here. Is anything you can do with a real sick friend?
0: Yes. I beg your pardon, sir.
2: You ought to be ashamed of yourself going around begging. You're old enough to steal. Ladies and gentlemen, I have here...
0: Son, there's a show going on here, can't
2: As
0: you tell
2: As of now, me? There is. I've arrived.
0: Flowers for me. Well,
2: Ladies
0: thank you.
2: Gentlemen.
0: Son, who are you? What's your name, by the way?
2: I'm Wally Bogue, that loud, long, lean, loquacious, sometimes laconic lunatic who loves to deal, delve, and dabble in delirious dialogue and dynamic dissertations, or in other words, I'm a traveling salesman.
0: Well, bless you, my boy. Make yourself to home and sell the wonderful people in the audience what you have in the big carpet bag there, and I wish you the best of luck.
2: You're a grand lad, Mr. Novus. I just got off stagecoach from Chicago. I gotta catch that steamboat to St. Louis. I have a lot of things I want to sell you, so let's proceed with what we have to do. That rhyme with St. Louis, I hope you noticed. I put a great deal of thought in that. We'll see what happens. My friends, you see, I also am a doctor. What a bore. These implements will give you all a clue. And I sing too. And if sometimes I chance to lose a patient, it's all right if I lose a patient because I'm an undertaker too. Meanwhile, back at the ranch. It's a chicken ranch, you fool. You. Very good. I like it. Lay it. That's a pretty tall chicken, wasn't it?
3: Yeah, he was.
2: He sure was. We're having fun. Join us. Meanwhile, back at the ranch, the lone stranger's having trouble with Tonto. We just found out that Kinosabi means meathead. Everybody out now, come on. There we are. Now, here's everyone's delight, the greatest in creation. And folks, we guarantee this drink has really swept the nation. Roll it, folks. Pepsi Cola right there. This thing will never sell. I had an uncle who used to see elephants when he was drunk. He was a character, my uncle. He was a kleptomaniac. That's a person who finds things before you lose them. But he's reformed now. He only steals things to begin with A watch, A car, A purse, A wallet. Ava Gardner. Did you hear about the little rabbit who washed his hair and couldn't do a thing with her? Wake up. Some of you are listening. Actually, I have a French poodle. I had to sell my dog. He ran in front of a streetcar and I cut off his tail. I sold him wholesale. I couldn't retail him. Perhaps you're right. Once you meet the latest secret weapon. These are bagpipes. Some people have other names for them, like, oh, no, or not that, but they're bagpipes. And I'm going to endeavor to play them if it kills you. If you want to laugh, go ahead. If you want to leave, the doors are locked. For my first number, I play by ear. Funny. Oh, that's a semi-funny. My first number, a little song entitled, A Girl Next Door Lived the Life of a Dog, So I Called Her Rover. Shouldn't have. To retread. I'll give it a pill. Maybe that'll help. Actually, I would like to play. I've got to. A little song entitled, When They Operated on Father, They Opened Mother's Mail. And I think you'll like it, too. You see, it was my father they operated on when they opened mother's mail. And you don't really care, do you? Father cared. You see, the nurse... No, I better not.

A lot of people said, Wally, is it possible to play a melody on the bagpipes? Is it possible to play a melody on the bagpipes? No, it isn't. But I'd like to endeavor to play Swanee River on the Scotch bagpipes, and let's all sing it together in cha-cha time.

0: operated on, Father. 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I just got off stagecoach from Chicago. I still had to catch that steamboat to St. Louis. I hope you like the things I had to sell you because I just finished.
1: Now give a listen to the extra close harmonies of that famous barbershop quartet, the Main Street Melodeers.

And now we'd like to tell you the story of the roughest, toughest, rootin'-tootin', shootin'est cowboy in the whole wide world. And incidentally, he's my boyfriend, Pecos Bill.

مش بين مش بين مش بين مش بين 9 years ago they operated on father right. 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

0: 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He gave us Redskins such a shake up, why they jumped out of their makeup. That's the way the pain of the desert got its name. Singing so yippee.
1: Smoking, let it end. He chained that hombre went down to the breeze. So you got it. Can-can dancers in Paris.

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2: One more. All right, it's after lunch. Let's see how much energy you have. How's this side doing? Everybody good? Yes? Nice. Very nice. This side, how are you? Very good. They can sound like there's 600 people right here. Let me hear you. Beautiful. Welcome to the show. Everybody, welcome to Millionaire. If you haven't been here before, you're going to have a good time. I promise you that. Just checking our lights right now. Doing some final checks before we begin playing the game. And that'll be in just a few moments. Last couple lights spinning around up there. That's it. Really? Thank you. Thank you so much. All right, we're going to check our cameras right now, everybody. We have 5 cameras in the sound stage. The real cameras are above you right now. We use them just like a television show. You can see yourselves on the big screens at any moment during our 30 minutes together. This is a little screen test. A little rehearsal for all of you, okay? We want you to smile, wave, make a funny face, be creative, all right? We're going to start on this side. See many of you fixing your hair. Here we go. Camera one, please. Camera two. Come on. Come on, everybody. The two of you. There you go. That's you. Come on. All of you. Wave, smile. Thank you. Camera three. Camera four. Look at that. She was ready. She was ready. Beautiful. Okay, hit your brother. There you go. Okay, that's enough. And camera five. Look, he's mad at her, too. He was mad at her. Good job, everybody. I know some of you have been to our show before. I see some familiar faces out there. Many of you are newcomers here to Millionaire. You're wondering how you play this game. What's the deal? How do you get in the hot seat? Don't worry about that. I'll be back in just a few moments. I'll be explaining the rules in full detail. The only thing for you to remember right now is good luck, have fun, have a great show, everybody.
3: 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We need to go over a few things before we play our game. Contestants in our hot seat today will play for points and prizes, not dollars, including a 1 million point winner grand prize of a magical 3-night Bahamian cruise for 4 aboard the Disney Cruise Line. This is a great family vacation with some special time for yourself, all topped off with a stop at Disney's own private island, Castaway Key. Here at Who Wants to Be a Millionaire Play It, while we may record your image or voice during our show, you may not do the same. The use of recording, still, or video photography equipment is strictly prohibited. Disney cast members are not eligible to be a contestant in the hot seat. If your number is called for the hot seat and you are a cast member, please let us know at that time. A copy of the complete set of rules for the show can be obtained from guest relations. Thank you.
2: All right, another show. We're almost ready to begin. Sean, something's missing down here. You know what that is? It's some beautiful millionaire stage lights. Yes, that's right. Get them. Thank you very much. Excellent. Hello, everyone. My name is Dennis, your floor manager, along with Peter, our stage manager, and the rest of our fantastic crew. I'd like to welcome you to our show. Now, by now, most of you have seen Millionaire on TV, right? Yes. If you've seen the show, you're a big fan of the show, you know how hard and difficult it is to get into this hot seat. But today, all of that has changed. Every single one of you will have a chance to get into that seat. Not just the people down here in the fastest finger rows, but we've put all of you in a fastest finger seat. Here's how we'll play the game. It's very simple. You are playing along with every single question throughout the entire show. And when the host asks a question, that keypad in front of you will light up. You choose what you think is the right answer.

0: answer quickly. That's the key in playing the game and getting into the hot seat. Because the faster you answer those questions correctly, the more bonus points you receive, and the higher your score. Now, what about that score? Is it important? Oh, yes, it is very important. Because when we need to build a hot seat, that's where you come in. We're going to check out the audience scores and display the top 10 players on our video screen. And if your seat number, and your seat number only, no trying to switch with anyone else, is at the top of that list, and guess what? You're coming down here to sit in the hot seat to play. Who wants to be a millionaire? What do you think? You like that? Yes! Everybody's playing along. It's a lot of fun. Now, if you are one of the lucky ones, you're coming down here to sit in the hot seat. You have to be sitting in either one of these large sections. We ask that you please use the outside lighted aisles. Come on down here to the stage. That's the best way to get down here. And once we do get a contestant in the hot seat, let me tell you something right now. There's a very good chance they're going to be just a little nervous, okay? It's very different when you're in the hot seat. You got lights, you got cameras, you got people staring at you. You're trying to answer these questions under a lot of pressure. So it's your job to support that person. Always remember, that could be you in the hot seat, okay? We want you to cheer them on, applaud when they get a question right. In fact, we want you to go absolutely nuts. They hit 1 million points with the Disney Cruise. Let me hear you go absolutely nuts. Do that now! Please do not do it in the form of yelling out the answers. Don't do that. Let them play the game on their own. Now, with all that being said, let me ask you this. Is everybody ready to play? Yeah! All right, very good. You know how to play the game. You just need a host. You got a great one today, ladies and gentlemen. His name is Kevin Broussard. He's the star of many shows, but most importantly, he's the star of your show right now. Put your hands together. Make as much noise as you possibly can. For Kevin Broussard!
1: Disney cruise for you and the family, and you have 15 seconds on the clock for the first 5 questions. Now, you look a little nervous over there, Joan. Are you okay?
2: I'm fine.
1: All right, the first 5 were generally pretty easy. Don't worry about a thing. Here we go for 100 points. The UN is also known as the United what? Nannies, nations, novices, Nebraskans.
0: Number 3, nations.
1: Final answer. There it is, B Nations, final answer. Yes! Yeah, I wasn't trying to make you sway your answer. I was just waiting for you to say final answer. All right, good girl. 200. What are the ghosts near the end of Disney's Haunted Mansion seen doing? Hitchhiking, fighting, sleeping, the Macarena.
0: A hitchhiking, final answer.
1: A hitchhiking, final answer. Right for 200 points. Great, Joan. We're up to the 300-point question. A hula hoop is traditionally made from what material? Wood, plastic, metal, or rubber?
0: B, plastic, final answer.
1: B, plastic is good. 300 points. Joan, 500-point question coming up. Audience, you are playing along with us. Which of the following countries is located on the Asian continent? Zimbabwe, Argentina, China, or Portugal?
0: 50-50.
1: Okay, now tell me, could you please take away 2 of the incorrect answers and leave Joan 1 incorrect answer on the correct one, please? So is it China or Portugal?
0: China. Final answer.
1: Going with China is the final answer, and it's the right answer. Yeah, it's right. So, we're those back lines are 4, okay? Now look, here you are at the first plateau. If you get the next question right, you'll be guaranteed the 5 pin collection. Big whoop. And an exclusive, and an exclusive 1,000-point winner, baseball cap.
0: My son.
1: Oh, she's gonna give it to her son. Wait, you want it? All right, let's get it. Here we go, 1,000 points. Which of the following would be classified as argot? Style of glass blowing, shade of the color green, type of plaid, or singing style?
0: C, type of plaid, final answer.
1: C, type of plaid is the right answer. He gets the cap! Heimlich maneuver.
2: No, we do.
1: CPR.
0: CPR.
1: CPR. Finally, right.
3: Yay! I didn't do it.
1: In baseball, who is the closer? Relief pitcher. Final bat. Catcher. Third base coach. Just don't think about it. Think about it. The closer.
0: Final
1: Oh,
0: I don't know.
1: Honey, sorry, I had to take it because you said final answer.
0: That's fine.
1: You should have used a lifeline then. No, it's the most. Yeah. All right, how about shouting out if you did not make the top 10? Good job. Noelle, tell me about yourself. What do you do here in Florida?
2: I am an office manager at a doctor's office.
1: Office manager at a doctor's office. Good for you. You enjoy your work?
2: I love my work.
1: Yeah. And you and your husband have been married for how long?
2: Seven years.
1: And how many children do you have?
2: We have two. Great.
1: How's Disney treating you?
2: We love Disney.
1: Excellent. Well, Noelle, it's nice to have you here. You're doing fine. Three lifelines intact, 30 seconds on the clock for the next five. Are you ready?
2: Yeah.
1: All right, let's go. Audience, you ready?
3: Yeah!
1: Hey, this is your one chance. You can make a face. You can do anything you want. Go ahead. You can sit there and look really cute, too. You got that down pat. All right, here we go. Let's play. 2000. Cliff Notes offer summaries of which of the following? Movies, TV shows, websites, or books?
2: The books, final answer.
1: The books, final answer is right. Got it from 2000. If someone is discussing a vernacular, what are they talking about? Fashion, language, surgery, or gardening?
2: Ask the audience.
1: All right, not a problem, Noelle. They did that for you. They've been playing right along with you on each and every question. They've already answered. I'm going to show you the results up on the big screen. Here they come right about now. 63% are saying B, language.
2: Language.
1: Final answer.
2: Final answer.
1: Go with the audience. Do me a favor and thank the audience. All right, we're halfway there. 8,000 point question coming up. Which of these is a brand of ibuprofen tablets?
4: Advil.
1: Advil. Tylenol. Bayer. Or Aleve, which is ibuprofen. With the leave.
5: No.
1: I'm so sorry. Yellow, or black and white?
2: C, yellow, final answer.
1: C, yellow is right. Got it. All right, Jeremy, we're going to get to the baseball cap and 5 pins with this next question. Are you ready? Here we go. Let's play. What is an expressway in Germany called? Autodrome, Automart, Autokart, Autobahn.
2: D, Autobahn, final answer.
1: D, Autobahn is right. You got the baseball cap.
3: Princess Anne, Sophie Winter. Margaret Thatcher. Or Sherry Blair. You certainly can. Computer, please take away two of the incorrect answers. And Lee Jen, one incorrect answer and the correct one, please. So, it's either Sophie Winter or Margaret Thatcher.
2: B, Sophie Winter, final answer.
3: Unfortunately, Queen Elizabeth made Margaret Thatcher.

check the top 10 list one last time to see who ended up there. Your computer, thank you. And what do you say we give these top 10 a final round of applause? You all did a great job. Thank you.

0: Good evening. My name is Liz, and it's my pleasure to welcome you to the American Adventure. At this time, please silence all electronic devices, and please refrain from videotaping and flash photography. Thank you. And now, we proudly present the American Adventure.
1: America did not exist. Four centuries of work, bloodshed, loneliness, and fear created this land. We built America, and the process made us Americans. A new breed, rooted in all races, stained and tinted with all colors, a singing ethnic anarchy. Then, in a little time, we became more alike than we were different. A new society, not great, but fitted by our very thoughts for greatness. Excuse me, Mr. Twain.
2: What's that?
1: Perhaps you recognize those inspiring words from one of America's great writers.
2: No, Dr. Franklin, I don't recall writing anything like that.
1: Oh my, of course not. They're from the pen of John Steinbeck, back in the 20th century. Why, it seems he has nearly the same spirit as the founding fathers themselves.
2: Well, listen to the proud elder statesman.
1: Mr. Twain, pride is one of our national passions. Even those who overcome it are proud of their humility.
2: Easy now. I was born modest. Fortunately, or often. Dr. Franklin is our genuine American antique. I suppose our story begins with you.
1: Actually, it started long before even my time. It started when dreams and visions of a new world were shrouded in the myths and legends of an old world. Finally, through those early mists of uncertainty, sailed the first great adventurers. This tiny ship is the Mayflower, carrying pilgrims in search of their dream, the dream of religious freedom. So, if you pardon an old man's pride, for me, this

0: really challenged them. It was the struggle for survival that gained but a tiny toehold in a vast, untamed wilderness. In the decades that followed, a new challenge began to emerge. We were growing more and more apart from the mother country. Passion began to govern, and she never governs wisely.
1: Certain inalienable rights, that among these are life, liberty,

shops bigger than a nightmare. At least, you got shoes, mate. There's not a dozen left, but I'll say that. Don't tell me. Tell the good general, then. Tell him that half his camp has got typhus, smallpox, or dysentery. And there be not a ration amongst us. Now, we can forage for hickories. Aye, while the English overindulge in half of Philadelphia's fine food and drink. Tis a strange war we shape with George Washington. Congress sleeps warmly in York. And the British party in Philadelphia. We freeze or starve to death.

0: achieved perhaps our greatest dream. 13 very different colonies became the United States of America. And we were free to become an entire nation of dreamers and doers.
1: Westward bound, Dr. Franklin, to new frontiers.

0: You founding fathers gave us a pretty good start, don't you know? We still had some things to learn the hard way. Seems a whole bunch of folks found out we, the people, didn't yet mean all the people. Folks like Frederick Douglass.
1: Even the midst of a cricket song here along Mark Twain's beloved Mississippi, I hear the noise of chains and the crack of the whip. Yet, there is hope. Hope born from the words of Harriet Beecher Stowe. Uncle Tom's Cabin has given our nation a key, which can unlock the slave prison to millions. Anti-slavery is no longer a thing to be prevented. It is grown too abundant to be snuffed out like a lantern.
2: Troublemakers like Douglass got us into this mess.
3: We only wanted freedom, not war.
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2: Paul, he's gonna make a real good Philly Yankee.
3: We got a good call, Johnny Drill.
4: Quiet, both of you. You're gonna ruin Pa's birthday.
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0: the Civil War ended, the time had come to rebuild our shattered nation. And a new wave of immigrants would help us do it. From around the world they came, these new Americans. 1,000 noble curves from Paramelda, all pouring into one. Seems there was a new dawn coming to the American adventure.
1: Enough! Enough of your words. Let your new dawn be to the final sunset on my deep south. When I think of our condition, my heart is heavy. I see men of my own race treated as outlaws or shot down by cannons. I hope that all of us may be brothers, with one country around us and one covenant for all. From where the sun now stands, I will fight no more, forever.
0: The wisdom of the great Chief Joseph reminded us once again of our long, painful journey to the frontiers of human.

0: My daughter married a human boy. 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We needed people like Teddy Roosevelt and an outspoken activist, John Muir, to get our attention.
1: Beautiful. Bully, beautiful. Those balls are magnificent.
2: Aye, Mr. President. But it won't last if the timber thieves have their way.
1: John, you may be right. The country's growth is putting a tremendous demand on our resources.
2: Any fool can destroy trees. Why, for more than 3,000 years, God has cared for our giant sequoias, saved them from drought, disease, avalanches, and floods. But he cannot save them from fools.
1: Now, John, you know I can't ask Mumbrick to stop completely.
2: All I ask is that we stop massive destruction. What will our children inherit? Seedlings?
1: Of course not. I realize we're not building this country for a generation alone. I know we've got to expand our cause.
2: Then start it here and now. Make this valley a part of Yosemite National Park.
0: Well, I guess we needed those national parks. Seems the simple life of my day was slipping away. Ready or not, we pursued.

0: realize the golden dreams of millions.
1: Once I built a tower to the sun, brick and rivet and lime. Once I built a tower, now it's done. Brother, can you spare a dime?
2: Spare a dime? Sure. Buy four of my apples, and I'll loan you back to 10 cents.
3: Hey, Sam, I heard tell there's New York millionaires are selling apples, too.
2: You mean ex-millionaires, don't you?
4: Hey, it looks like the storm was finally letting up. Yeah, maybe the Sunday drivers will come out and hunt for gas.
5: Ain't many folks will pay no 18 cents a gallon.
2: Hey, yes, fellas, old FDR's been in all the way.
6: This great nation will endure as it has endured, will revive, and will prosper. So first of all, let me assert my firm belief that the only thing we have to fear is fear itself.
2: Yeah, so hope he's right. Folks can use a little prosperity around these parts.
7: Yes, sir. Before this depression, we sure had enjoyed special blessings.
3: Oh,
7: but you know, it seems to me that we was a mighty cocky nation. We begun to believe that the height of civilization was an automobile, a radio, and a bathtub. Of course, now we're a whole lot smarter. Now Congress wants to trim down the Navy so it'll fit into the bathtub too. You know, it seems to me like we're the only nation in the world that waits till we get into the war before we start getting ready for it.
8: Yesterday, December 7th,

Yeah, Rosie.

0: Well, Mr. Duane, what do you think of our America now?
1: I think the Founding Fathers never dreamed of an America like this.
0: No, of course not. We weren't dreamers, we were visionaries. That is why our Constitution withstands the rigors of time.
1: Easy now, Dr. Franklin. This nation's still just a youngster, don't you know? Why, some countries have been around for 50 centuries. We're barely into a third.
0: That's true. But look what we've accomplished in that tiny span of time.
1: My dear Doctor, earlier you found John Steinbeck so inspiring. And he also sounded this morning. We now face the danger which in the past has been the most destructive to the human. Success, plenty, comfort, and ever-increasing leisure. No dynamic people has ever survived these dangers.
0: I may have invented these bifocals, I'm wearing, but I can assure you they are not rose-colored. Mr. Twain, the golden age never was the present age, but with human liberty, we can fulfill the promise and need of America. To everyone a chance, William Thomas Wolfe. To all people, regardless of their birth, the right to live, to work, to be themselves, and to become whatever their visions can combine to make them. This is the promise of America. Mr. Twain, it is easy to see, hard to foresee, but I foresee the American adventure to continue a long, long time.

hope you enjoyed the American adventure. Now please gather your purse of belongings and exit to your left at the doors at the back of the theater. Thank you, and we hope you enjoy the rest of your night here at